life? 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Stay the whole night till you feel the sun rays. 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

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As a matter of fact, I sip on the yak with Big and Reese. 200 diamonds in their piece. I'm trying to get mine so I can shine. 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
1: 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I'd like to see.

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Dissecting my life on a live base. You think I'm here to suit you, you got it sideways. You're tryna find ways to tie into my tirade.

0: بسته دارم. داره میسیو سیو اگر I can't really talk to anybody the way that I talk to you or anything like that. I don't really know what to say other than the fact that
1: Teño no corpo, a túa pel pegada a min. As más temblando cando pasas por diante de min. Volvendo a aquel momento no que te coñecín. 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
1: Fuck a rap, I need me some IRL. 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

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Baby, I'm a black swan on the screen, save a young icon in town. Maybe me and her can have a nice time. Put it, me, Lord, every time I feel a prayer, no,